could I not leak it? 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F*** it. You only live once, let the people see!

I can only tell you one thing. On the nights you feel outnumbered, baby, I'll be out there somewhere. I see ya.

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1: I told her everything, kept no secrets. She saw my strengths, told her my weakness. We were invisible.

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1: How could I not leak it? I look so good, you look so good, maybe we should all leak it together. 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You only live once, let the people see.

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And isn't it ironic?

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Fuck you, I won't do what you tell me. 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
1: Got to help. Well, we got to help, yeah. There's no need to cry, yeah. Got to help. Well, we got to help, yeah.

could I not leak it? I look so good, you look so good, maybe we should all leak it together. F*** it. You only live once, let the people see.